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0: Kicking off the 80s decade from 1980. That is Bob Seger and the Silver Bullet Bands, Against the Wind. Some Muscle Shoals music, by the way. Yes, recorded right up there on the banks of the Tennessee River at Muscle Shoals Sound. Some cool music that always comes out of the shows. I was honored to be in and out of 3614 Jackson Highway as a kid, and then in and out of Muscle Shoals Sound down there on the river with a buddy of mine, Terry Skinner, a songwriter, the late Terry Skinner, the great songwriter he was back in my radio days from the shows. Had some great times there. Muscle Shoals Sound saw some great artists and learned a lot about the music business there. Hey, I'm Tommy. If you haven't met me before, nice to meet you. Glad you're hanging out with me tonight. Normally, I'm here 6 to 10 in the mornings, but I got a busy weekend selling real estate tomorrow and Sunday, so I wanted to hop on here tonight and kick off our All 80s Weekend as we feature the Boombox, our All 80s channel, all weekend long right here on Coleman's Live 95. I want to say hello to my buddy Michael at the National downtown there on First Avenue, just a couple of doors down from Dutch's Bakery. They survived the big downtown fire there that took out the Stiefelmeyer building, and they are ready for you for dinner tonight at the National. He gave away two big dinners last night. Dinner for eight at the National and dinner for eight at his restaurant in Decatur called Social Market 609. Thank you, Michael, for your support. One of Kurt's Closet and two of us here at Coleman Community Radio. More 80s coming back. I see Chicago Prince 38 Special and the Eagles coming up next.
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Christopher Cross and Sailing. 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

0: Released in 1984 on the 1999 LP. That's Prince and Little Red Corvette. Happy Friday evening. I'm Tommy, rolling through 80s music all weekend long here on Coleman's Live 95. 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

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You dropped the bomb on me. We're going to stay in 1982 and keep it funky now as we continue our All 80s Weekend with the Dazz Band and Let It Whip here on Coleman's Live 95. 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

0: from 1989. That is Skid Row's I Remember You. Happy Friday evening. I'm Tommy. Thank you for hanging out with me as we take you back to my favorite decade, the decade of the 80s. It is an all 80s weekend here on Coleman's Live 95. I've got great music lined up for you, one all weekend long, but especially tonight from now till midnight, playing a lot of my different favorites as we show off the Boombox, our all 80s channel that we stream at live95coleman.com and is also on the Coleman's Live 95.5's app. If you like 80s music, you will love the Boombox. More 80s on the way, some REO Speedwagon, Rick Springfield, Pat Benatar, and Hall & Oates coming up next. 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

Coleman's Live 95, rolling through an all 80s weekend here on Coleman's Live 95. That was Pat Benatar's We Belong. Keeping it rolling now with one from 1981. This one, the American Music Awards favorite rock single that year. This is Queen's Another One Bites the Dust.

0: Everybody Wanted Jesse's Girl in 1981 off the Working Class Dog LP. That is Rick Springfield's Jesse's Girl. Happy Friday night. I'm Tommy, giving you all 80s music all weekend long as we feature the Boombox, our all 80s channel right here on Coleman's Live 95. I kind of wanted to do it tomorrow, but then Angela and I are blessed to be swamped with real estate showings both tomorrow and Sunday. So I'm like, I'm going to get on here tonight and hang out with you till midnight and give you great 80s music all night long as we kick off our all 80s weekend here on Coleman's Live 95. 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

0: one of my all-time favorites by far, Van Halen from 1988 off the OU812 LP. That is Feels So Good. Happy Friday night. I'm Tommy. Thank you for letting me be a part of your Friday night. Hope you are enjoying our 80s music here on Kallman's Live 95. 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

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Rolling through an all 80s weekend here. Some ZZ Top and Gimme All Your Lovin'. Happy Friday night. I'm Tommy, featuring the Boombox, our all 80s channel all weekend long. I'm gonna slow it down now with one from 1988 off the Open Up and Say Ah LP. It's Poison.

0: Allman's Live 95. The year was 1981, and the LP was entitled Dare. That is the Human League, and Don't You Want Me? Happy Friday night. I'm glad that you want me to be a part of your Friday night tonight. I'm Tommy, featuring the Boombox, our all 80s channel all weekend long. Man, I love me some 80s music, and if you do too, you will love the Boombox. 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Music like Journey and Stevie Nicks and Don Henley, which I've got coming up next.
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0: Mornings Live 95. Yes, we're rocking down Electric Avenue. That is Eddie Grant from 1982. We're doing it all night long. In fact, we're doing it all weekend long. It is 80s all weekend here on Coleman's Live 95. I'm Tommy. Thank you for letting me be a part of your Friday night as we feature the Boombox, our all 80s channel, all weekend long. Got more 80s on the way. I see Van Halen, Eddie and the Cruisers, some Shannon, and Bon Jovi coming up next here on Coleman's Live 95. Happy Friday.
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Thank you for letting me be a part of your Friday night, giving you some of my favorite music for my favorite decade. And now, one of my favorite bands of all time. From 1986 off the 5150 LP, this is Van Halen's Love Walks In.

0: Coleman's Live 95. So the argument continues. Is it Eddie and the Cruisers or is it John Cafferty in the Beaver Brown Band? Well, the answer is actually both. That song, On the Dark Side, was released by the fictional American rock band Eddie and the Cruisers in 1983 for the movie of the same name. It went to number 64 on the Billboard charts. The movie only stayed in theaters for 3 weeks. Then in 1984, John Cafferty and the Beaver Brown Band re-released it, and it went to number 7 on the Billboard Hot 100. So, yeah, you can say it's Eddie and the Cruisers, or you can say it's John Cafferty and the Beaver Brown Band. Nonetheless, that is The Dark Side. I'm Tommy. It is dark outside. Usually for me, it's daylight. I'm here from 6 to 10 in the mornings, but I wanted to be here with you to kick off our all-80s weekend here on Coleman's Live 95. Thank you for letting me be a part of your Friday night. More great 80s on the way. We'll kick those off with Frida coming up next here on Coleman's Live 95. Happy Friday. 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

0: Almonds Live 95 from 1986 off the Slippery When Wet LP. That is Bon Jovi. My sister actually found my Slippery When Wet cassette tape about a year ago and gave it back to me. She said, Bubba, this is yours. It's wore out. You can't even read the titles on both sides because I wore that one out back in 1986 to 1988 there. The Slippery When Wet from Bon Jovi. What a great LP that was. I'm Tommy. Thanks for hanging out with me on your Friday night as we feature the Boombox, our all 80s channel all weekend long here on Coleman's Live 95. 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Steve Winwood, Ambrosia, Journey, and Brian Adams coming up next.
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Coleman's Live 95. Wouldn't be the 80s without some Hall & Oates, and say it isn't so. I'm Tommy, featuring the Boombox, our all 80s channel all weekend long. Thank you for letting me be a part of your Friday night. We're not too far away from midnight, so it's not too early to do some loving, a little touching, and maybe some squeezing. From 1980 off the Evolution LP, this is Journey.

0: Live 95 from 1985. That is Double in the Captain of Her Heart. Happy Friday night. I'm Tommy taking you through the 80s on our All 80s Weekend. We're featuring the Boombox, our All 80s channel, all weekend long. 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

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I'm Tommy. 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

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Yes, the 80s have taken over. Coleman's Live 95 for Memorial Day weekend. I'm Tommy. Hope you're enjoying your holiday weekend. Remember what Memorial Day is all about. 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

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Happy Memorial Day weekend to you. I'm Tommy. 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

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We have converted Coleman's Live 95 into the boombox for this Memorial Day weekend. Hey, I'm Tommy. No secret that I'm an 80s kid. 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

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Yes, the 80s have taken over Coleman's Live 95 for Memorial Day weekend. I'm Tommy. Hope you're enjoying your holiday weekend. Remember what Memorial Day is all about. 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
4: 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I think it might be time to realize that this observation is true in every circumstance, whether it be relationships, customer service, leadership, or parenting. 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It comes back in a lot of different ways. Sometimes in thanks, sometimes in improved behavior, but most of the time in kindness return. It's a wonderful circle that should never be broken. 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Thoughtfulness given leads to thoughtfulness returned. Kindness shared leads to kindness received. Give it a try. It'll come back to you and it'll make your world a little kinder. I'm Ed Horrell, founder of the Kindness Revolution.
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